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0: There's nothing, and I mean nothing, like a great rock song. Especially a bunch of them in a row. It's another Rock 107 Stompless Block of Rock. And it starts right now.

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We sure showed them. The legends live on Quenty's Classic Rock, Rock 107.

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3: Hey, it's Ted Bradford, and here's why August 31st matters in rock. In 1957, Elvis performed his final concert outside the United States at Empire Stadium in Vancouver. In 73, the Rolling Stones released their studio album Goat's Head Soup, which featured the chart-topping hit single Angie. In 91, Metallica's self-titled record known as The Black Album hit number one on the Billboard 200, beginning a four-week run at the top. In 1995, the Rock and Roll Hall of Fame officially opened its permanent museum doors in Cleveland. Birthdays today, legendary singer-songwriter Van Morrison, born in Belfast in 1945. And finally, in 48, Rudolf Schenker, founder and guitarist of the rock band Scorpions. And that's why August 31st matters in rock. I'm Ted. Rock on.

0: be right back. We got to go warm up some leftover pizza. 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
0: 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Oh. 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

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But the check outside the game, and you know what I'm talking about. 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They got a lot of nice girls.

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0: 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Why aren't they pronounced the same? From Rush to Bush. 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

the British Invasion. 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And on to whatever rockin' craze comes next. 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

0: high school. He went to Jennifer's house on lunch break, listening to all these songs and records piled all over the place, waiting for a moment, any moment at all, to even to put your arm around her. And she said the same thing we're going to say right now. This next batch of tunes will be well worth the wait. More rock coming up in moments. 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

0: We're going to take a quick break, but we'll be back for an encore. If you cheer loud enough, I'll say it again like a douchey British rock star. 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

0: Hang tight. Time to flip the record over. Side B is all queued up on the Rock 107 turntable. And we drop the needle right after this.
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1: Good morning. Cloud, maybe some showers today. The high, a humid 25. Right now it's 20 and feels like 28. I'm Melanie Cameron with your Rock 107 News Update. 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Trailhead Belleville, next to Swiss Chalet on North Front Street. The Liberals went 3-for-3 in Monday's federal by-elections. Danielle Gobet will represent Quebec's Chicoutimi-Lafleur riding, snatching a previously conservative-held seat for Prime Minister Mark Carney's narrow majority. Liberal Tanvir Shanawaz won Toronto's Beaches East York after previously running the constituency office for former MP Nate Erskine-Smith. And in British Columbia, longtime Liberal political staffer Braden Cayley will represent the riding of North Vancouver-Capilano after taking over 58% of the vote. Conservatives came a distant second in BC and finished in third place in both Chicoutimi and Toronto. Three people facing serious drug and weapons charges after police raided a Trenton home Thursday evening. OPP officers executed a search warrant on George Street, seizing a firearm, a crossbow, cash, and suspected cocaine. Campbellford resident Andrea Pelrine, along with Zachary and Tara Dixon of Quinte West, face multiple trafficking and illegal weapons offenses. Tara Dixon was released with a future court date. Pelrine and Zachary Dixon held for bail hearings. A proposed zoning change in Quinte West could pave the way for a new location for a long-standing car dealership. Property owner Aaron Lang is requesting a rezoning for the northwest corner of County Road 40 and Old Highway 2. It would make for a new location for Lang and Fetter Ford, though actual construction would hinge on connecting to municipal water and sewer. The current location is near the downtown of Trenton. However, the dealership has had to store vehicles off-site due to limited space. Quinte West Council will host a public meeting Thursday, September 17th. Residents are invited to attend in person or online. And with back to school upon us tomorrow, it's a good reminder for everyone to focus on safety.
2: 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Most importantly, all drivers must stop when buses flash their overhead red warning lights. 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
1: Finally, all of Marineland's whales have now left the former Niagara Falls tourist attraction. The park has completed the largest collective move of captive whales the world has ever seen, shipping 30 belugas and 4 dolphins to 5 different aquariums in recent weeks. With the final move of 6 belugas to U.S. aquariums yesterday, there are no captive whales or dolphins left in Canada. Sources tell the Canadian Press a deal is in place to sell the park's land, conditional upon the removal of its animals. And that's news. 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Old Highway 2, west of Wallbridge Loyalist Road. The Toronto Blue Jays on the road tonight, opening up pivotal 9-game trip against the Cleveland Guardians. Toronto sits just a game and a half behind Cleveland for that final AL wildcard spot, though the Guardians hold a game in hand with 25 remaining. The Jays enter on a hot streak, sweeping Seattle over the weekend and outscoring the Mariners 19-4. Cleveland went 8-2 in their last 10, but dropped 2 of 3 to Kansas City, despite an 11-1 blowout win Sunday. Looking ahead, Toronto moves on to face the Royals and the Athletics after this series. Félix Auger-Aliassime won his opening match at the U.S. Open in New York. Denis Shapovalov and Leyla Fernandez play their next matches tomorrow. Over in FIBA World Cup qualifying, Team Canada stayed perfect, holding off Argentina 97-92 to push their Group F record to 8-0. Belleville's 16-year-old phenom Isaac Kerr has defended his national title in lawn bowling. Kerr captured gold at the Bulls Canada U18 Youth Championships, solidifying his spot among the nation's best. He also brought home silver in the Forster pairs alongside Rebecca Kuhn. On the diamonds, the Titan 19 Youth Championships, solidifying his spot among the nation's best. He also brought home silver in the Forster pairs alongside Rebecca Kuhn. On the diamonds, the Titan Tanega

0: The chance of showers, the high 25 degrees, but it's humid out there. Mostly cloudy overnight, dropping down to 17. Tomorrow, again, cloudy chance of showers, maybe even a thunderstorm. Humid in 26, the high. Sun and cloud chance of showers and 25 degrees on Thursday. Right now, it's 20, Humidex 28. 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
1: It's still a clear drive on Belleville and Trenton streets. Highways 62 and 37 are both doing well. The 401 is also clear. Just keep in mind we are dealing with rain this morning, so we have wet road conditions, and I'm not seeing any construction-related delays yet with Highway 49. 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With the latest traffic, I'm Antonia Altavante.
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0: 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It's Showtime. Wind light, becoming east 10 knots this evening, then veering to southeast 10 overnight. Wind veering to south 10 tomorrow morning, becoming variable 10 knots tomorrow afternoon. Waves, a half meter or less.
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0: Jet, are you going to be my girl? Kicking off the Tuesday installment of your Rock 107 Morning Buzz. Good morning, I'm Buzz Collins. Alana Cameron will be joining us a little later this hour. Happy Tuesday and happy September. Hard to believe September is here. It is September 1st. Among other things, September, apparently, World Letter Writing Day. World Letter Writing Day, a day, I guess, set aside to remember, honor, remind us that once upon a time, that was a regular mode of communication, writing a letter to somebody. Do you remember? I'm old enough to remember that. You would have to, you know, have a pen and a paper, and then you would have to have an envelope. You'd have to put that in an envelope, lick it shut. You would have to lick it to seal it shut. Get yourself a stamp. It's not like it's going to go anywhere for free. And then hoof it over to your nearest mailbox and wait God knows how long for the recipient to get your letter. Although I will say this, as far as the speed of sending a letter to somebody, that is, it seems to me anyway, that's adjusted, for lack of a better term, over the years. I read a story recently about my grandfather, someone who I've never met. Sadly, he passed, I believe, somewhere in the 40s. He was in 1944, 1945. But he was a World War I veteran. And he wrote a letter from the battlefields in France. He wrote a letter home to his folks in Hamilton, Ontario, from the battlefield. He fought in the Battle of Somme, among others. Wrote a letter, sent it from the battlefield in France to Hamilton, Ontario. Got there in 17 days. I can't get a postcard from Winnipeg in 2 months, let alone 17 days. I don't know what's happened. Maybe too much automation for our own good. I don't know. Anyway, all this from September. September 1st. We got a busy morning. Of course, another family four-pack to Brighton Speedway for September 12th. It's a final points night and the Danny Reed Memorial. Give you a shot at that just after 8 o'clock with contest time. And there's still time to get your birthdays in. We'll take care of that just after 7 o'clock. If you know somebody is celebrating a birthday, by all means, get those details to us through our website, rock107.ca. Somebody could score a $25 gift card to Pizza Nova. All right. All that and a whole lot more on the way. Trooper next.
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0: Rock 107 Trooper General Hand Grenade Buzz here at 620 on your Tuesday morning, and time to check in for the first time this morning with Mr. Kevin Williams. Good morning, sir. What is going on?
1: Hey there, Buzz. Thank you. Good morning, and a good morning to all. It's the first day of September. It's got a kind of summery humidity out there. It's why we've seen some showers overnight, a couple thunderstorms. It's not how the whole day will go, but it's going to be an unsettled day, and for that matter, tomorrow as well. Later in the week, though, the passage of a cold front looks to pave the way for some nice weather aiming for the weekend. So the call for today, warm and humid. A few showers around this morning, even a brief thundery downpour in spots. Then for the afternoon, the cloud cover breaks for a little bit of sun, but it could be another pop-up shower thunderstorm this afternoon as well. A high 26. Partly cloudy, be muggy tonight. Some fog could reform. We had some overnight, the low temperature 18. But tomorrow, variable cloudiness and sun with a shower or a thunderstorm. It's going to be a sticky day. High 27. Thursday, a morning shower, then partly sunny. High 27. Again, Buzz, you'll find a few scattered showers this morning, even a brief downpour of the rumble of thunder. But a little sun will break through later. However, that could pop up another shower or storm. Top temp today, 26. Now back to you.
0: All right, sounds good. We'll catch up with you again next hour. Grab another update from you right around 7:50.
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1: Good morning. I'm Elena Cameron. A single vehicle crash involving a dump truck sent one person to hospital in southern Napanee last night. First responders rushed to Highway 33 between County Roads 8 and 1 shortly after 6 p.m. The road was shut down for several hours. Police have not yet announced if any charges will be laid or how serious the injuries were. Prime Minister Mark Carney's Liberals swept Monday's trio of by-elections, including picking up a seat from the Conservatives in Quebec. Daniel Gobet will represent Chicoutimi-le-Fjord. To grow Carney's narrow majority in Parliament, Liberal Tanvir Shanawaz won Toronto's Beaches East York riding and BC's riding of North Capilano. And BC's riding of North Vancouver Capilano was won by longtime political staffer Braden Cayley. Three people charged following the seizure of illegal weapons and drugs in Trenton. OPP specialized units executed a search warrant at a George Street residence in Trenton last Thursday, uncovering cash, suspected cocaine, a firearm, and a crossbow. Police have charged 30-year-old Andrea Pellrine, 30-year-old Zachary Dixon, and 53-year-old Tara Dixon with numerous offenses, including possession for the purpose of trafficking. A 38-year-old Belleville man wanted on multiple warrants is now in police custody following a weekend traffic stop. Officers pulled over a vehicle on Moira Street West Saturday. They learned the passenger, Michael Cornwall Goddard, was facing several charges, including assault, assault with a weapon, mischief under $5,000, and probation violations. The accused was held for a bail hearing. Canada providing $5 million in emergency aid and sending 10 officials to Nepal to help searchers locate Canadians still missing after last Tuesday's catastrophic flooding on the Nepal-China border. 30 Canadians and permanent residents among the more than 4,400 people who remain unaccounted for. The combined death toll in Nepal and China has surpassed 1,000. Ontario's new cash bail system has been put on hold while a judge weighs a challenge to its constitutionality. The Canadian Civil Liberties Association and the Criminal Lawyers Association were granted an injunction yesterday after their lawyers and those for the province presented their arguments in the case last week. The rules kicked in August and require people accused of a crime and granted bail to provide a cash security deposit within 2 business days of their release. The legal groups arguing the rule change infringes on federal jurisdiction. In sports, Félix Auger-Aliassime winning his first round match at the U.S. Open in New York. FIBA World Cup qualifying. Team Canada beat Argentina 97-92 and the Blue Jays open a pivotal 3-game series in Cleveland tonight against the Guardians. They're just a game and a half back of Cleveland for the final AL wildcard spot. Chance of showers today, maybe a thunderstorm, but some sun this afternoon. Humid and 26. 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

0: Bon Jovi, you give love a bad name. Rock 107, it's Buzz, along with Alana Cameron. 6:36 and muggy today. You'll feel it right now if you step out the door. And kind of damp as well. Cloudy, we've had some showers ongoing through the night as well as this morning. That's going to continue through the day. Expecting some afternoon sunny breaks, though, but still some more showers. And did I mention humid? High of 26. We're 20 right now. Real feel 28. How you doing this morning, Alana?
1: Sticky.
0: It is sticky, isn't it? Got a question for you. Do you and Preston ever have to sleep in separate rooms due to snoring? Or do you just put up with it?
1: Have
0: you?
1: You assume that I'm the one putting up with it?
0: Well, I don't know. I mean, maybe he's putting up with you, or maybe it's a little bit of both.
1: Listen, girls don't fart and they don't snore.
0: That's
1: okay?
0: Right.
1: Leave us alone.
0: I know. What was I thinking?
1: Usually I just put up with it. Sometimes I fall asleep on the couch first. And if I wake up and I can hear snoring from said couch, sometimes I just stay on the couch.
0: Here's something you might want to think about. Snore rooms are apparently becoming a thing.
1: Oh.
0: Snore rooms with new home builds. Like they're actually putting them in the home.
1: It's are not they like soundproof?
0: It's not like designating an extra bedroom as that's where you're going to sleep because you're snoring too much. Right. They're building them. It says here, the most common layout has two bedrooms separated by a large bathroom that also acts as a sound buffer.
1: Ah.
0: They have insulated walls, thick doors, soft acoustic surfaces, and separate lighting and temperature controls. That actually sounds appealing.
1: It sounds lovely, to
0: Doesn't
1: be
0: it?
1: Quite honest.
0: I mean, let's be honest. At the end of the day, what you want is a good night's sleep out of your bedroom, right?
1: Yeah. So who goes in there, the snorer or the non-snorer?
0: Well, I think the idea is, you know, you each have your own space for sleeping.
1: Yeah.
0: And I know more and more couples are doing this. We aren't. We haven't, you know, it's funny. We haven't had real issues over either one of us snoring too much lately. It happens once in a while.
1: Yeah.
0: But I know people. I have family members. It's not that they love each other any less, but they know if I'm going to get a good night's sleep, I got to sleep in my own bed in a different room.
1: Yeah, yeah, no, you're right. It does happen a lot. People need their sleep.
0: You need your sleep. I'd like to have, I love the idea of having separate temperature controls as well.
1: Uh-huh.
0: None of this, you know, why do we need an extra blanket or why is that blanket not on the bed or what did you pull that off of you pulled that off of me on purpose, didn't you?
1: Yeah, they steal the blanket. That's the problem.
0: She does it on purpose. Challenging me. Anyway, no, the snore room. I like the idea of the snore room.
1: I do. I like it too, actually.
0: You know, now that
1: mostly I just want to go hide in there and hopefully nobody remembers that I'm there.
0: I like
1: and they all leave me alone.
0: You got to have a place to hide. We are, you know, for a while now we've been empty nesters and we've got the spare rooms.
1: Yeah, so you could easily like
0: I'll designate a snore room.
1: Yeah.
0: That's the reading room, that's the snore room. That's where we sleep right there.
1: Do they make cute little signs like laundry room or, you know, bless this snore room mess?
0: Give me
1: or
0: some time.
1: Like
0: I'm going to need the signs, trust me. It was where? Which is the what? I go
1: where I'm going.
0: Right there.
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0: Rock 107, New World Man from Rush 650. It's Buzz and Alana here. Cloudy with a chance of showers, maybe a thunderstorm. Some afternoon sunny breaks. Humid today. High of 26. We're 20 right now. Real feel 28 here in downtown Belleville. We were talking about snore rooms, these rooms that are purposely being built into homes with features that not only allow for a better sleep, but separate you completely physically from your partner. You're in separate rooms. And perfect for those in a so-called sleep divorce, if you will. Those people yes. who are already sleeping apart. And again, it's not like you don't love each other.
1: No. It keeps you from actual divorce, perhaps, right? By sleeping apart.
0: Get a good sleep. You'll be in a better mood. You'll get along better.
1: Yeah.
0: Absolutely. Now, on the topic of sleep, I'm also reading here. You know, with our wonky schedules that we have, you know, it's been said, well, you know, it's better to try and keep that something close to that schedule through the weekend rather than disrupting your circadian rhythm or whatever. But I'm reading here now that an extra hour and 27 minutes of sleep on the weekend lowers the risk of high blood pressure. University scientists in Korea analyzed 41,000 adults. They say those who slept longer on the weekends were 9% less likely to have high blood pressure. The author of this study says getting some extra sleep on the weekend may give the body a chance to recover and reduce some of that stress. So go ahead, sleep in. Don't worry. The day will be there when you get up. All right?
1: Except when I'm waiting for my husband to wake up because I got things to do.
0: Right, yeah.
1: And then my blood pressure goes up while he's getting his good sleep.
0: Yes, it's those damn husbands. What are you going to do? Got your dad joke in just a second. Hang on.
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0: 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He died because no one knew what his blood type was. Right before he passed, he shouted, "Be positive." But I got to admit, it's very hard to do that without him here.
1: Hey, that one makes me laugh.
0: Yeah.
9: Oh, no!
0: Zeppelin, Gallows Pole, Rock 107. Good morning.

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Rock 107, Beck and Loser. 710, it's Buzz and Alana here. Cloudy and showers on your Tuesday here. Risk of a thunderstorm. Some afternoon sunny periods, but expecting the odd shower again to pop up later on. And it's going to be humid right through the day. High of 26. We're 20 right now. Feels like 28. Got some rain showers happening as we speak in the area here. Let's find out what's going on for this day in history.

0: history. It is Tuesday, September 1st, 2026. Lo and behold, September is here. I mentioned at the top of the show this morning, today is World Letter Writing Day. When's the last time you wrote a letter?
1: That is a good question. I have no idea.
0: Let alone an email. I mean, you can write a letter via email.
1: Yes.
0: But when I think about writing a letter, I think about the envelope. I think about the stationery stamp.
1: Put that stamp that. On there.
0: It's also National Giro Day. And let me just clear something up here. I was at the pita pit the other day and heard somebody order a gyro. And it is not gyro. It's
1: or
0: not
1: gyro.
0: It's not gyro. It's not gyro. It's gyro. Can we get on the same page on that one? We can agree to disagree on other things, but let's get that straightened out. It was on this day, September 1st, back in 1939, World War II began when Nazi Germany invaded Poland. This day, 1970. The Bee Gees' Barry Gibb married Linda Gray, the former Miss Edinburgh, on his 24th birthday. He claimed he picked that date so he wouldn't forget their anniversary. Smart man.
1: Well, yeah, I gotta give him points for that.
0: They have five children, including one who plays guitar in his band. His name's Steven. This day, 1978, Steven Tyler of Aerosmith married model Sarinda Fox, who was pregnant with his baby girl, who ended up being Mia. Tyler, who has gone on to be an actress, a successful actress, that they ended up divorcing in 1987. They got 9 years. That's not bad.
1: For rock and roll celebrity. Yeah, it's pretty good.
0: This day, 1985, a joint U.S. and French expedition located the wreckage of the RMS Titanic off of Newfoundland. This day, 1995, the Rock and Roll Hall of Fame opened in Cleveland, Ohio. This day, 1998, Mark McGwire of the St. Louis Cardinals hit his 56th and 57th home runs, breaking the single-season National League record set by Hack Wilson. Hack Wilson in 1930. That's a great name. Hack.
1: That was a crazy time, those late 90s home runs.
0: Oh, yeah.
1: Everybody
0: was hopped up on steroids,
1: McGwire,
0: weren't they?
1: So, yeah, Sammy Sosa.
0: Home runs for everybody. This day in 2011, while boarding a Southwest flight from Oakland to Burbank, Green Day's Billy Joe Armstrong was forced off the flight after he gave some lip to a flight attendant who had asked him to pull up his pants. Armstrong apparently didn't take kindly to the request, and eventually he and his traveling companion are booted from the flight. He later tweeted, "Just got kicked off a Southwest flight because my pants sagged too low." And it says the tweet was quickly retweeted by his followers, forcing Southwest to release a statement apologizing for the incident. Saggy pants.
1: Do your pants hang low.
0: And it was on this day in 2023, Jimmy Buffett died. I did not know Jimmy Buffett was gone. Talk amongst yourselves. When did that happen? Well, apparently September 1st, 2023.
1: September 1st, 2023. It's right there in front of you.
0: I didn't know Jimmy Buffett was no longer with us. Celebrity birthdays today. Zendaya turns 30. Gloria Estefan is 69. Dr. Phil is 76 today. Barry Gibb, of course, as we mentioned, of the Bee Gees, he's 80. And Lily Tomlin, 87 years young today. I'm going to double check one more time, and no, we have no rockaholic birthdays this morning. Had we had a local birthday, we could have set somebody up with $25 from Pizza Nova. 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

0: Our Lady Peace, Innocent, Rock 107, Buzz, along with Alana Cameron this morning. Cloudy, chance of showers, risk of a thunderstorm, some afternoon sunny periods, and muggy today. High of 26. We're 20 right now. Feels like 28. Pressure's on for the Jays. They open a pretty important three-game series in Cleveland tonight against the Guardians. First pitch, 6:40 p.m. They've got a bit of a stretch on the road there. Nine straight games on the road. They've got the Guardians, then the Royals, then the A's. They're 1.5 games back of the Guardians for that wild card spot.
1: Yes.
0: They like to do this to us, don't they? Like, just put us on the edge of the seat, and then, you know, I don't want to sound pessimistic, but more times often it seems, you know,
1: it's been a rough season. They've played so much better as of late. They're coming off that three-game sweep of Seattle. It's pretty easy to score runs on Seattle, so they did score a fair number this past weekend. But, yeah, they, you know, if they don't make the playoffs, there's going to be a lot of games they look back on, and they're like, you know, if we had just hit the ball or
0: if
1: hit
0: the
1: timely
0: only.
1: Hitting.
0: But you're right. You know, just before the weekend, I was thinking, okay, well, we thought that maybe they were closing in on that wild card spot, and then the wheels fell off, and it was, and then, they, like you said, they had a great weekend against Seattle, a three-game sweep. But I'm not going to hold my breath. Like I said, I'm not trying to sound pessimistic here, but we'll see what happens. Let's just leave
1: it
0: at that.
1: Yeah, I mean, it's a tough go, but they're playing a lot of teams that are all sub 500. They're all lower ranked teams from now through the end of the season.
0: Yep.
1: So, you know, there's a chance.
0: There is.
1: Telling you there's a chance.
0: I don't like being disappointed. just real quickly, I wanted to talk tennis for a second here. Have you ever noticed the most complicated names in sports tend to be in tennis? Here's Felix Auger-Aliassime. Yes. Am I saying that right?
1: Aliassime, yes.
0: Oh, that's the last name. Auger-Aliassime. Yeah. Anyway, he won his opening match at the U.S. Open in New York last night. So good for Felix Auger-Aliassime. It's fun to say. Once you get it down, it's fun to say, but
1: it is. Hey, he's ranked third in the tournament, so hoping for a good showing from him.
0: All right. Back at it in just a second. Linkin Park on the way after this.
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0: Devil Inside, Rock 107. Buzz in Atlanta here at 737. It is a wet one today. We'll have further details on that with another check-in from Kevin Williams coming up in just over 10 minutes. Came across, this is a great little survey here. It came up on my Facebook, and I thought I'd bring it to our little show here. Pronunciation errors that always annoy you. And I asked myself, why am I bugged by, because I am one of those people, I'm a bit of an...
1: Why do you hate it if I call it a gyro?
0: Exactly, right? I think, and I was honestly asking myself, why do, because I, there's a lot of things I'm pretty chill about, but it just grates me when I hear somebody pronounce something wrong. And I think it goes back to my growing up. My mom was a school teacher and my dad was a university professor. So that sort of stuff was hammered through my head constantly. And so now I have very little grace, I guess, for anyone else that can't speak properly.
1: Listen, I'm a snob for there, and there.
0: Yes.
1: Spell it right.
0: Yeah.
1: You know which one to use when.
0: Here's one that tends to bug me, and it shouldn't. I know it shouldn't. There's bigger things to be concerned about in life. But when I, especially if a server comes up to me and says, "How you's all doing?" Who are you, Fred Flintstone? Like, it's yes, I understand we are. It's a plural situation because there's multiple people. So, but you don't need to pluralize. There is no such thing as pluralizing you.
1: Yeah.
0: You's all. If it's just me there, I guess it would be you all. I don't know. Anyway,
1: that's why they say y'all.
0: Here's another one. It's not, would have, could have. It's would have. I could have, not would have.
1: Now you it's can not a proper contraction.
0: You can contract it, of course, to would have.
1: Yeah.
0: But it's not would of. It's not of. It's have.
1: Yes.
0: All right.
1: Woulda, coulda, shoulda.
0: Oh, this is another one. I'm off on a tangent here, I know, but I seen it happen here. I saw it. You saw it. You didn't seen it. Or one more.
1: Your list's getting longer.
0: I know. All intensive purposes.
1: Oh.
0: I know there's a million out there, but that's the one that I don't know that I seem to hear a lot. For all intensive purposes, those purposes may be very intense. But that is not the phrase.
1: They are not intensive.
0: It's for anybody who's scratching their head, for all intents and purposes.
1: Yes.
0: Anyway.
1: They are two separate words.
0: Yeah.
1: Separated by the word and.
0: Correct. For all intents and purposes. any others you want to add to the list while we're at it?
1: That one is one that gets me too. Intensive purposes is one. Yeah.
0: All right.
1: Sure.
0: Well, for all intents and purposes, we'll continue.
1: Just spell there, and there, right, please.
0: Yeah.
1: Please.
0: Now, in case anybody's forgotten, there, like when you say over there to T-H-E-R-E.
1: Correct.
0: They are, which is the contraction of, there is the contraction
1: would
0: of they are.
1: Yeah.
0: And then when you're talking about people.
1: Possession.
0: T-H-E-I-R. Yes. All right. We got that.
1: See, there's your lessons for today, folks. Kids, you don't even need to go back to school. Keep summer going.
0: There you go.
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0: 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Good morning again, Kevin. Boy, kind of a wet, muggy one for us today.
1: Yeah, absolutely, Buzz. Had some pretty good rain overnight in some areas, especially to the north. And there's still some activity out there, but it's not going to be a washout by any stretch. As a matter of fact, I think the cloud will break for a little sun at times today. Problem is, if we get too many breaks of sun, it's going to work on this humid, unstable air mass and bubble up a thunderstorm this afternoon. So be mindful of that. Then we've got a cold front that's going to come through late tomorrow. That could bring a couple of big boomers. However, that's your friend for the weekend. Behind the front, high pressure builds in. We remain bullish on some nice weather Friday, heading at least into, if not through, the long weekend coming up. So some good news there. So the call for today, though, it's going to be a steamy, sticky, muggy sort of day. Again, we still have a couple of showers out there now, mainly east Napanee to Kingston. They're moving on out. Then later, expect the sun to break through the overcast at times. A chance for a thunderstorm does exist, though, for the afternoon. The high today reaching to 26. Then partly cloudy and muggy tonight. Patchy fog forms. We're down to 18. Hey, it's back to school tomorrow. Where did the summer go? Clouds, some sun, a shower, maybe a strong late day thunderstorm, the high 27. And then on Thursday, a morning shower, then becoming partially sunny, a high temperature 27. And as I noted, right now, Friday looks nice, and the start of the weekend looks very nice as well. But again, a sticky one today. When that sun is out a bit of times later today, it's going to feel like summer here on this 1st of September.
0: All right. We'll get an update, of course, when you check back in later this afternoon around 4:25 with Rick Kevin. You have a great day, my friend, and we'll, of course, talk again tomorrow morning.
1: Thank you, my friend. Take care.
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Rock 107, Def Leppard and Animal. It's Buzz in Atlanta this morning, 8:11 on your Tuesday morning. It's going to stay cloudy for the most part. We are going to get a few sunny breaks in the afternoon, but then the showers could start up again later on as well. Put in a risk of a thunderstorm throughout the day as well. 26 the high. That's going to be a muggy 26, so we'll feel warmer than that. Right now, we actually slipped a notch in the past hour. 19.

0: 18 degrees with some showers in the area right now.
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0: 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And today, with this being September 1st, we're going to play September Smarts.
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0: So I've got 7 multiple choice questions all about September. You just need 4 out of 7 to win, and you can ask Alana if you need help on one of them. All right. We'll look for our, oh, did I mention? No, we did not. Johnny, tell them what they could win.
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0: That is going to be such an action-packed night. The thing is, I get so excited about the contest, I forget that we're actually, you know, do we need to have a prize? I mean, it's... The contest in and of itself is worth playing, whether there's a prize or not.
3: Fun.
0: Exactly. Anyway.
3: The prize is nice, too.
0: Yep. We'll look for caller 3 to play right now. September Smarts, 771-1071.
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0: All right, we are going to line 3. We've got Michael Onright on the line. Michael, good morning. How are you?
13: I'm all right so far.
0: So far. Yeah. I guess it's still early. Too early to tell, to make a judgment on that officially. What's going on this morning? What are you up to?
13: Nothing.
0: All right. Good enough. That's perfect, because we need somebody who's doing nothing at the moment to play September Smarts. All right?
13: Yep.
0: You're ready to go. We've got 7 questions. You just need 4 correct out of 7. If you think you need help on one of them, you can ask Alana, okay?
13: Yes.
0: Here we go. First question. September is one of only 4 months with exactly how many days? Is it 28, 29, 30, or 31?
13: 31.
0: No, it's 30. It's 30. September is named after the Latin word septum. What does septum mean? Is it A, 7, B, 8, C, harvest, or D, autumn? Sorry?
13: What were the options again?
0: So the word is septum. It's a Latin word. Does it mean 7, 8, harvest, or autumn?
13: Septum.
0: Need an answer?
13: No, autumn.
0: No, the correct answer was 7, actually. Don't forget, you have your lifeline still. You can ask Alana if you think you need help on one of them, okay?
13: Yep.
0: In Canada, Labor Day is celebrated on which day? Is it A, every September 7th, B, the first Monday in September, C, the second Monday in September, or D, the third Monday in September?
13: I'll ask the analyst.
0: Alana, what do you think?
2: Labor Day is the first Monday in September.
0: She says the first Monday. You want to go with that?
13: Yep.
0: All right. There you go. You just need three more. Which famous group released the song September back in 1978? Was it A, Chic, B, Kool & the Gang, C, the Commodores, or D, Earth, Wind & Fire?
13: Earth and Wind.
0: We'll take that, Earth, Wind & Fire. Yes, that's right. You just need two more. All right. Which of these is the official birthstone for September? Is it A, Sapphire, B, Emerald, C, Ruby, or D, Opal? I'll give you those again. Sapphire, Emerald, Ruby, or Opal? Official birthstone.
13: Sapphire.
0: Sapphire is correct. There you go. You just need one more. All right. Two more chances. Just need one more correct. Which zodiac sign typically begins in September following Virgo? Is it A, Leo, B, Libra, C, Scorpio, or D, Sagittarius?
13: Say those again.
0: Which zodiac sign typically begins in September following Virgo? Is it Leo, Libra, Scorpio, or Sagittarius? Need an answer there, Michael.
13: What was the date again on that one? I'm thinking Virgo.
0: Is somebody like scurrying on Google for you there in the background?
13: No, I should know this one because I'm a Virgo.
0: Okay, which zodiac sign typically begins in September following Virgo? Leo, Libra, Scorpio, or Sagittarius?
13: Leo.
0: No, actually it's Libra. It's Libra. All right, you need this last one, okay? You've got us on the edge of our seats. You left it to the last question to get this right. If September 1st, listen carefully, if September 1st falls on a Tuesday, what day of the week will September 30th fall on? Is it Monday, Tuesday, Wednesday, or Thursday?
13: Tuesday.
0: See if you don't want to think that over just a couple of more moments. Again, A, Monday, B, Tuesday, C, Wednesday, or D, Thursday. If September 1st falls on a Tuesday, what day of the week will September 30th fall
13: Tuesday.
0: On? Sorry?
13: Just a second. It falls on a Tuesday?
0: Yes.
13: 7-4 is 28. That's Tuesday, Wednesday, Thursday.
0: See if you don't want to think that over just a couple of more
13: seconds. Oh, my God.
0: God. Only because I'm running out of time, I'm just going to give it to you. My God.
13: What was it?
0: It was C, Wednesday. I was
2: when
0: trying.
2: When in doubt, pick C.
0: Are my hints that vague?
13: You said it falls on a Tuesday.
0: I said, here's the question. If September falls on, if September 1st falls on a Tuesday, what day of the week will September 30th fall on? So September 30th would fall on a Wednesday.
13: Anyway,
0: if you don't believe me, you can grab a calculator, do the math afterwards.
13: I got it mixed up.
0: Anyway.
13: Thursday was a Wednesday.
0: I'll believe you. Stay on the line for a couple of more seconds, Michael. We'll get some details here right away here. Sloan, the rest of my life, that's what that contest felt like.

0: Sloan and the Rest of My Life, Rock 107. It's Buzz along with Alana Cameron. A quick question for you. You have a teenage boy, correct?
1: I do. I have two.
0: You have two teenage
1: two.
0: Boys. How old are they?
2: 14 and 16.
0: 14 and 16. Are either one of them into a dating mode at all?
1: Well, not that they're telling me too much yet. If they are, they're keeping it from me.
0: Oh, okay. All right. Here's another question then. And maybe this is a little personal, not so much for you, but maybe for them. But do they bathe regularly? The reason I ask, there's something here I'm reading. This is a TikTok trend, apparently. Pheromone maxing. Do you know what that is? Pheromone maxing.
2: Don't tell me it's anything to do with body odor.
0: Yeah. It says here, some teen boys and young men are skipping showers and deodorant before dates. Apparently, the people behind this trend believe that stronger natural body odor makes them more attractive. What?
2: It's the complete opposite. Don't they know that?
0: It's pheromones, it says.
2: I don't want your natural body odor.
0: Pheromones transmit chemical signals among members of the same species. Researchers have found that human odors can affect physiological or psychological responses.
2: Yeah, well, sure. Want to get away from you.
0: Exactly. Not necessarily in the way you want, I would think. I'm smelling pretty musky today. What do you think?
2: Get the axe out or some Drapar Noir or something like that. I don't know.
0: She's going to be real impressed when she gets into my car. I haven't bathed, and just for good measure, I farted. So she's going to be so turned on.
2: Heaven forbid they play hockey or something, too.
0: Right?
2: Ew.
0: For the love
2: Ew.
0: Of God, have a shower for crying out loud.
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0: Motley Crue, Dr. Feelgood, Rock 107, Buzz here along with Alana, 837. By the way, I hope that I didn't embarrass your boys by asking about their, you know, bathing habits or anything like that.
1: Nah, they're probably still asleep right now. It's still technically summer holidays.
0: Well, this brings up a great question. Do your family members, your kids, your husband, do they listen to you on the radio ever?
1: I think my husband does.
0: Yeah. You got that
1: my
0: going for you.
1: My kids, not so much.
0: I was curious, so I put a little survey on our messenger group here, sent it out to everyone in my family. I said, honest answers only. My feelings won't be hurt. When is the last time each of you listened to my morning show? Not even the whole thing, but just any part of it.
1: Yeah.
0: So my daughter, my youngest daughter, Aaliyah, she said probably a month ago, she said it's tuned to my car radio for when my phone dies. My wife just answered, it's been a while, which means she has no idea. She can't remember. And then my other daughter said, probably a couple months ago, I keep meaning to put you on because the kids think it's cool. And my neighbors always bring it up when you talk about the kids. And then I feel bad because the kids would probably think it's cool. I don't even know if your children know what the radio is.
1: Yeah, right? True.
0: I don't know.
1: It's
0: how
1: a
0: can
1: foreign
0: you,
1: concept.
0: I don't know. What would they think if they heard Opa on some kind of a box?
1: Why is he coming out of the magic box?
0: Yeah. And why is that supposed to be cool? And then my son, I have not yet got a reply from. So
1: he leaves you on red all the time.
0: Yeah. The upside is it allows me to talk freely about my family
1: True.
0: Members, usually without it ever, you know, coming back on me. As long as everybody keeps it just between
1: right?
0: us. Okay?
1: Shh,
0: don't say
1: great.
0: Anything. Queen on the way. Hang on.
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0: 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Mike Judge is taking legal steps to reclaim ownership of Beavis and Butthead from Paramount Skydance. Judge's attorney has formally notified the studio of his intent to terminate their rights over the iconic animated characters. Under U.S. copyright law, creators may reclaim their work 35 years after its debut. Since the original Beavis and Butthead shorts first aired in 1992, Judge's rights could revert as early as 2027. The timing strengthens his negotiating position as the series has been an active Comedy Central property since its 2022 revival, with a new season currently in production. Apple TV Plus has cast Norman Reedus alongside James Marsden in the new action thriller series Disavowed. The show follows a legendary CIA officer fired during a global hunt for an assassin. Reedus, best known for The Walking Dead, joins the project with character details still under wraps. Netflix has greenlit a fourth season of Shane Gillis' workplace comedy, Tires. Season 3 reached number 5 on the global top 10 English TV list, its highest ever ranking. The series has surpassed 45 million views across three seasons. Netflix VP Tracy Bacosta praised the show's unapologetic comedy. And 63-year-old Dwayne Davis has been found guilty of first-degree murder in the 1996 Las Vegas killing of rapper Tupac Shakur. Clark County prosecutors argued Davis, a former Southside Compton Crips shot caller, orchestrated the drive-by shooting as revenge after Shakur attacked his nephew. Though not charged with pulling the trigger, Nevada laws allows convictions for those who assist in murder. Davis is the only surviving passenger from the shooter's vehicle. His 2019 memoir, Compton Street Legend, in which he admitted involvement, helped prompt the renewed investigation. Judge Carly Kearney ordered Davis held until his October 13th sentencing. Shakur died 6 days after the shooting at the age of 25. And that is your latest Rock 107 Entertainment Bite. I'm Buzz Collins.
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0: Rock 107 Triumph, follow your heart, it's Buzz 915. I've got a look at your Rock 107 weather brought to you by Rapid Rad Services. Cloudy for the most part today. There's a chance of showers continuing through the day. Risk of a thunderstorm. Expecting some afternoon sunny periods, but still some showers to pop up later on as well. And humid, a high of 26. Partly cloudy tonight. Continuing muggy with a low of 18. Tomorrow, cloudy, chance of showers, risk of a thunderstorm, and humid, a high of 27. Looking ahead to Thursday, mix of sun and cloud with a chance of morning showers and a high of 27. Right now in downtown Belleville, 20 degrees, real feel, 27. 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

0: Rock 107, Stevie Nicks, Edge of 17. Stevie recently posting online the following. I spent a week with Dolly in Nashville to record one of my songs with her for her Rockstar album. That album, I believe, came out last year from Dolly Parton. She says, best week ever. I tried to be a sponge and learn everything I could learn from her in a very few days. Learning from her was easy because she was a really good teacher. Stevie Nicks with kind words on Dolly Parton. Also interesting to point out, a 77-year-old, very accomplished rock star admitting there's always still something to learn, right? We're back at it in just a second. Journey on the way right after this.
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107.1 CJTN, Belleville, Trenton. 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

David Bowie, Rock and Roll Hall of Fame member, inducted in 1996. 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To change his. 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

0: Our Lady Peace, Superman's Dad, Rock 107. 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Cloudy for the most part today with a chance of showers through the day. Risk of a thunderstorm. Expecting a few sunny breaks this afternoon, but Kevin Williams still reminding us that we could see some showers later in the day as well. And that humidity is going to stay with us. A high of 26. Partly cloudy tonight. Muggy down to 18 for the low tomorrow. Not a lot of change. Cloudy with a chance of showers, possibly a thunderstorm, humid, a high of 27. And for Thursday, sun and cloud, chance of morning showers, and a high of 27. Got the hip standing by. Hang on.
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0: Chili Peppers, Other Side, Rock 107. Anthony Kiedis, in a recent interview with GQ magazine, says he never would have met his Red Hot Chili Peppers bandmates if he hadn't gotten kicked out of his high school and been forced to switch schools. He said, "I lied about my address." He says, "I was using Sonny Bono's address and the jig was up. They were like, yeah, you can't come here anymore." There's a little life lesson in there, isn't there? So, you know, sometimes what you think might be the place you need to be really isn't, right? I'm not saying you should try to get kicked out of school. That's not what I'm trying to point out there. All right. It's Buzz here, one of my faves from Floyd, right after this. Hang on.
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0: 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Cloudy with a chance of showers through the day, a risk of a thunderstorm, some afternoon sunny periods, still a risk of showers later on, and humid, a high of 26, partly cloudy tonight, and muggy, low down to 18. Tomorrow, continuing cloudy with a chance of showers, possibly a thunderstorm, and humid, a high of 27. And then for Thursday, sun and cloud, chance of morning showers, and a high of 27. ELO coming up right after this. Hang on.
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10: Hey there, it's Ted Bradford, and here's why September 1st matters in rock. In 1977, Blondie signed their major label contract with Chrysalis Records, setting the stage for mainstream stardom. In 78, Styx released their triple platinum studio album, Pieces of Eight. The next year, in 79, U2 released their very first record, a three-track EP titled U2 3, with an initial run of 1,000 numbered copies sold only in Ireland. Also in 79, the Ferris Brothers played their very first live show under the name In Excess. In 1983, The Clash fired guitarist Mick Jones, with Joe Strummer and Paul Simeon stating he was drifting from the band's core concept. And finally, in 89, Motley Crue released their best-selling album, Dr. Feelgood, which was their first record after getting sober and featuring hits like Kickstart My Heart. And that's why September 1st matters in rock. I'm Ted. Rock on.

0: Finger 11, One Thing, Rock 107. It's Buzz. That is just about my time. Before I go, though, I got to share this one out of the New York Post. I love stories like this one. A hiker recently photographed what she thought was Bigfoot near a pond in Onondaga County, New York. Now, some of the skeptics who have seen it online, they say it's well, that's just a ugly skinny dipper. It says the unidentified 25-year-old hiker was alone when she saw a figure wading in the water. She initially thought it was a naked man, but said it turned and stared at her in a strange way. So she left in a panic and took a photo on her way out. A Bigfoot investigator went to the same spot, and using his own height for comparison, he estimated the figure was about 4'9" tall and suggested it could be a juvenile Sasquatch, you know, a teenage Sasquatch. Again, the online skeptic said the figure looked like an older, hairy, fat man swimming in the pond. Sounds like Uncle Earl finally got out of the house. That's a good thing. That is my time. Rick Kevin's taking over at the top of the hour. He's got the L Request Nooner ready to go. Get your calls into Rick at 771-1071. Have a wonderful day. We'll meet you back here tomorrow morning and leave you with AC/DC right after this.
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1: Good afternoon. A little bit of sun expected. A humid day as we're going up to 26 degrees. Right now it's 21, but feels like 28. I'm Eleni Cameron with your Rock 107 News at Noon. 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Quick response by Quinny West OPP resulted in the arrests of five people at the scene of a home invasion. Police responded to reports of a robbery in progress early Friday evening, where five armed individuals allegedly entered the home, threatened the occupants with a conducted energy weapon, and stole cash. Members of the Quinny West OPP crime unit assisted with the investigation, seizing a prohibited CEW device and a cartridge. Each facing multiple charges are 38-year-old Cody Aldridge of Quinty West, Baron White, 29 years old from Consicon, 36-year-old Christian Ritwage of Brighton, 35-year-old Robert Gloucher from Frankfurt, and 33-year-old Jesse Stacy from Colburn. All were held in custody pending bail hearings. And a 46-year-old man facing charges following an assault in Belleville. Police say Monday afternoon around 2 p.m., an unknown male allegedly approached an individual operating a motorized wheelchair in the area of Station and Burrell Streets, grabbed him, pulled him to the ground, and punched him before fleeing the area on foot. The victim's wheelchair was damaged during the incident. Officers identified a suspect, making an arrest around 5:30 p.m. An unidentified individual of no fixed address was held for a bail hearing on charges of assault, mischief under $5,000, and failure to comply with an undertaking. The Liberals won more than 50% of the vote in all three of yesterday's by-elections. Prime Minister Mark Carney's party held two seats and picked up an additional Quebec riding from the Conservatives. Winning Chicoutimi-Lefior will increase the Liberal majority by one. The seat was expected to be a close contest after a three-way race in the general election less than 16 months ago. More by-elections expected to be called soon, with vacant House of Commons seats in Ontario, Saskatchewan, and Quebec. Rescue efforts in Nepal and China are being hamstrung by muddy conditions and even more rain. The border region of the two countries was hit by devastating flash floods last week that killed more than 1,000 people. Nearly 4,000 people are still missing, and rescuers are racing to reach about 900 workers believed trapped in tunnels at hydropower projects. Search and rescue crew face challenging conditions with unstable terrain and piles of debris, and monsoon rains have Nepal on high alert for even more flooding. A team of experts gathered yesterday to move six remaining belugas at Marineland. Two of them, Yukon and Gimli, are destined for the Shedd Aquarium in Chicago. Four others, Tank, Odin, Orion, and Tofino, will call SeaWorld San Antonio their new home. It took about 12 people to wrangle the whales with a net and guide them one at a time into the slings before a crane lifted them into tanks and onto transport trailers. And that's news. 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Old Highway 2, west of Wallbridge, Loyalist Road. The Toronto Blue Jays open an important three-game series in Cleveland tonight. Toronto trails the Guardians by 1.5 games for that final AL wildcard berth. Right-hander Spencer Arrighetti gets the ball for Toronto. Cleveland goes with fellow righty Gavin Williams. Montreal's Félix Auger-Aliassime through to the second round of the U.S. Open. Auger-Aliassime earned a four-set win over an Australian opponent last night. He joins Leila Fernandez of Laval, Quebec, and Denis Shapovalov of Richmond Hill in the second round of singles action. Canada defeated Argentina 97-92 last night in Quebec City to improve to 8-0 in the FIBA Men's Basketball World Cup Americas qualifiers. Canada looking to advance to next summer's World Cup in Qatar. GM Bill Guerin remains confident the Minnesota Wild can re-sign defenseman Quinn Hughes. The Wild acquired Hughes last December from Vancouver. Hughes was the NHL's top defenseman in the 2023-24 season and can become an unrestricted free agent on July 1st, 2027. Canadian Premier League clubs Forge FC and FC Supra de Quebec open their two-leg Canadian Championship semifinal series tonight at Stade Boreal. The winner of the series will face the winner of the Vancouver Whitecaps CF Montreal semifinal, which goes tomorrow at BC Place. And Lionel Messi is retiring from international soccer after 21 years of representing Argentina. The 39-year-old played in a record-tying six World Cups and won it in 2022. He led Argentina to this year's final, losing to Spain in extra time in New Jersey. 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The summer clearance is on now at Trailhead Belleville. 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Trailhead Belleville, next to Swiss Chalet on North Front Street. A little bit of sun this afternoon. Slight chance of a shower, perhaps. The high 26 degrees. Partly cloudy tonight, the low 18. The humidity continuing right through today into tomorrow, as we can expect another cloudy day for the first day of school tomorrow with a chance of showers, the risk of a thunderstorm, and a humid high of 27 degrees. For Thursday, sun and cloud, chance of morning showers and 27. Right now it's 21, Humidex 28. 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
2: Hi, I'm Carson Arthur. It's time for a Take It Outside Minute on Rock 107. Now let's take it outside. Earwigs have become a big problem in our outdoor spaces. Now, one of my favorite ways to catch earwigs is to wet a set of newspaper and roll it into a tube and put a rubber band around it to hold the round shape. Then you're going to put the tube in an area where the earwigs have been seen and leave it overnight. Next morning, lift up the tube and shake the earwigs into a pail of soapy water. You're going to keep doing this until the earwigs are gone. It's such a simple idea, and I know it works because earwigs love to eat wet fibers. Now, if you need something a little stronger, go with a product called diatomaceous powder. This product is made from ground diatoms, which are little seashells found in our oceans. It's completely natural, safe for humans and pets, and this powder is also called diatomaceous earth, but it's an effective solution for earwigs, ants, and any hard-bodied insects. It works because it absorbs the moisture and nutrients from their exoskeletons. You can place this around the frame of your door or in any area that the pests are likely to hang out. It's a great preventative, and it'll keep all of your indoor spaces free of those little creepy crawlies.
3: A better life with Dr. Sanjay Gupta.
4: After more than 20 years of marriage, I can tell you this. Every couple fights. Among my friend group, I see what separates the strong relationships from the weak ones, and that isn't avoiding conflict. It's something therapists call emotional safety. Emotional safety means you can share your real feelings, even the hard ones, without fear of being attacked, dismissed, or rejected. 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So how do you cultivate emotional safety? One therapist put it simply, the only difference between the best and worst relationships is an ability to repair after a fight. 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It's hard sometimes, and there is no shame in getting help from a therapist. I'm Dr. Sanjay Gupta, helping you live a better life.
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Rock 107. Hey, Skynyrd, got anything underway? Give me three steps. It is Rick, Kevin, 12-12 right now, 21 degrees. Our request, Nooner, feels like a 28 with a Humidex. Yeah, a little muggy today, just a bit. Lots to get to this hour. And Colin James, Rock 107.

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Joe's Garage. Well, there's one in Owen Sound, there's one in Hamilton, to name a few. Here's Frank Zappa, Rock 107.

0: Rock 107 Nickelback. And someday, it is right on 12:30, Rock 107 weather, cloud, maybe a shower, maybe a thunderstorm, some afternoon sunny periods, bit of a mixed bag here. Humid too, 26 the high today, partly cloudy and humid down to 18. Then tomorrow cloudy, good chance of showers, maybe a thunderstorm and humid again. 27 Thursday, sun and cloud, chance of morning showers. And then we set the stage for a pretty decent weekend coming up here. Long weekend coming up too. Sun and cloud, 24s for 3 days in a row, Friday through Sunday. Hey, we'll take that all day long too. Anyway, 22 downtown right now. Feels like 29 and disturbed by requests coming up.
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0: Rock 107 Zeppelin, Dazed and Confused, 1249. It is Rick Kevin 22 right now, and cloudy skies continue, and maybe a chance of an afternoon sunny period, but who knows? Who knows? All right. Time now for to give away McDonald's, because we've got this here.
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0: And that means if you haven't won the last 30 days, you can play along right now and try to score two meals from McDonald's. That easy. So name the band on this one and the song title, too. All right, here we go. All right, what do you think? Oh, easy peasy, I think. The phone looks like a Christmas tree. All right, call me now.
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0: Eric DeBoer got the win. Had to get some help, so we better share the meal, huh? We needed the fix, and one thing leads to another. Yeah, he has McDonald's for two. 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

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In Belleville, Ontario, CJTN-FM is Rock 107, 20s, classic rock.

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It's Rick, Kevin. Hello. Coming up, Super Trump. We got some hip for you as well, plus Rush and Foo Fighters. Rock 107.

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0: Rock 107 from Road Apples, the hip and little bones. 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If your air conditioning not working well, maybe you got fuel leak, stuff along that line, they can look after that too. Anyway, Rock 107 weather brought to you by Rapid Rad Services and cloudy, chance of showers and risk of a thunderstorm, some afternoon sunny periods, maybe. Still humid, 26, then partly cloudy and humid for tonight, down to 18. And then for tomorrow, cloudy, chance of showers, risk of a thunderstorm, humid, 27. And for Thursday, sun and cloud, chance of morning showers and 27. Then we calm things down. Friday through Sunday, all 3 days identical. Hard to believe. Sun and cloud and 24 for those 3 days right in a row. Can you believe it? Anyway, 22 downtown right now. Hang on for Pearl Jam coming up.
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0: Track 107, 5440 at Ocean Pearl 142. Right now it is Rick Kevin. There's a gal in Southern California. She's 100 years young. And credits long life to a daily hot dog and Coke. Anyway, her name is Frida. And she does this every day, every night for dinner, apparently. And she celebrated her 100th birthday with the meal in a video posted by her daughter and caretaker, Queen. Frida likes her hot dog with mustard and chopped onions. And anyway, in a video, I guess she's saying, heaven, I'm in heaven for, I've got my hot dog and my Diet Coke. Anyway, that's just a testimonial. I'm not too sure if that's the, that's the real deal anyway. But she's 100, still going strong. Pretty awesome. All right, Offspring coming up.
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Mr. Tom Petty and Refugee, Rock 107, 214. Right now, coming up, Headstones and Moments, Foreigner, plus Tea Party, Temptation, and Paint It Black to draw the heat. Here's the Stones.

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0: Rock 107 Tea Party, off of transmission, and that is Temptation. It is Rick Kevin coming upon 2:30. 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Cloud, showers, thunderstorms, some afternoon sunny periods. Kind of scarce there. Humid day today, 26 the high, and partly cloudy and humid tonight, down to 18. Then tomorrow, cloudy, good chance of showers, maybe a thunderstorm. And 27. Another 27 rolling in for Thursday. I mentioned about the weekend shaping up here. Looks good at this point right now. And sun and cloud and 24s for 3 days in a row. It's almost like a phenomenon these days. Anyway, 22 feels like 29 downtown right now.
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10: Mike Judge is taking legal steps to reclaim ownership of Beavis and Butthead from Paramount Skydance. Judge's attorney has formally notified the studio of his intent to terminate their rights over the iconic animated characters. Under U.S. copyright law, creators may reclaim their work 35 years after its debut. Since the original Beavis and Butthead shorts first aired in 1992, Judge's rights could revert as early as 2027. The timing strengthens his negotiating position as the series has been an active Comedy Central property since its 2022 revival, with a new season currently in production. Apple TV Plus has cast Norman Reedus alongside James Marsden in the new action thriller series, Disavowed. The show follows a legendary CIA officer fired during a global hunt for an assassin. Reedus, best known for The Walking Dead, joins the project with character details still under wraps. Netflix has greenlit a fourth season of Shane Gillis's workplace comedy, Tires. Season 3 reached number 5 on the global top 10 English TV list, its highest ever ranking. The series has surpassed 45 million views across 3 seasons. Netflix VP Tracy Bacosta praised the show's unapologetic comedy. And 63-year-old Dwayne Davis has been found guilty of first-degree murder in the 1996 Las Vegas killing of rapper Tupac Shakur. Clark County prosecutors argued Davis, a former Southside Compton Crips shot caller, orchestrated the drive-by shooting as revenge after Shakur attacked his nephew. Though not charged with pulling the trigger, Nevada laws allows convictions for those who assist in murder. Davis is the only surviving passenger from the shooter's vehicle. His 2019 memoir, Compton Street Legend, in which he admitted involvement, helped prompt the renewed investigation. Judge Carly Kearney ordered Davis held until his October 13th sentencing. Shakur died 6 days after the shooting at the age of 25. And that is your latest Rock 107 Entertainment Bite. I'm Buzz Collins.
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0: Rock 107, turn the lights on as the days get shorter. What is it, a couple, 3 minutes a day, something like that? Anyway, Big Sugar, it is Rick Kevin coming up tomorrow with the Morning Buzz at 8:10 contest time. And what is up for grabs is the Family 4-Pack to Brighton Speedway, September the 12th. That's a weekend of racing. And it's the final points and the Danny Reid Memorial Night also that evening, also coming up. On Thursday, we'll chat with Brett Meinecker from Brighton Speedway again to talk about what's happening this coming weekend. It's a big weekend because it's a long one. Something to do with sprint cars in town. So we'll chat with him around 3:35 on Thursday. See, Joey Chestnut is back at it again. And he ate 8 pounds of brats, cheese curds, sauerkraut, and Bavarian pretzel in less than 10 minutes at a Wisconsin Timber Rattlers game in Grand Chute. And the team hosted the challenge during their Brat-Oker-Fest weekend, which honors German heritage. And Chestnut competed against two pairs of contestants who had to combine their efforts to finish the same platter before him. Anyway, Chestnut says the bunless brats were easy to eat because they were kind of juicier and greasier, easier to eat than hot dogs, he says. And he was more concerned about the cheese curds after previously losing a cheese curd eating competition at the Wisconsin State Fair. There you go. Well, Wisconsin certainly is the dairy state of the U.S. of A. Anyway, he did okay. 8 pounds of Wisconsin food. And I'm not sure what he won, if he got anything out of that. But he likes to abuse his belly in a big way. All right, Comfy Numb. Maybe he's that way too. Pink Floyd coming right up.
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1: 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Bowie and Queen coming up, also Neil Young 2. An Undone Sweater Song. Here's Weezer, Rock 107.

Let's be honest. Some music ages like milk. And some music ages like fine wine. 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

0: Rock 107, they are Semisonic. And closing time, it's 3:20, right on the nose. It is Rick, Kevin, and coming up tomorrow with Buzz at 8:10 contest time. And it's a family four-pack to Brighton Speedway the weekend of September the 12th. Okay? And a week from this coming weekend. And it's the final points in the Danny Reed Memorial Night 2. All right? And also on Thursday. Coming up, Brett Meineker will join me at around 3:35 to talk about what's happening this long weekend at Brighton Speedway. Lots going on. And what is nice to see is the weather forecast will cooperate to get those races in. 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Old Highway 2 at Bayside, partly cloudy for tonight and humid down to 18. Then tomorrow, cloudy, some showers, maybe a thunderstorm and humid 27. And for Thursday, sun and cloud, chance of morning showers in 27. Here we go for the weekend, Friday, Saturday, Sunday, sun and cloud, 24s, all those days. Perfect, just perfect for early September. Right now, though, 22 feels like 29 downtown. White Stripes coming up.
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0: 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Big day tomorrow for the Triangle Fluid Controls Limited. Keep kids warm. They got a big barbecue happening. Starts at 11:30 in the morning till 1:30 or till it's all sold out. So just $5 for lunch. And all proceeds go to the campaign. You can RSVP Sylvia at trianglefluid.com for this. So their goal is like $1,000. And the employee donations are matched dollar for dollar by Triangle Fluid Controls. Okay, so that's tomorrow right there at their gazebo. And they're at 399 College Street East in Belleville. Okay, that's tomorrow right in their patio gazebo. They're going to cook up sausages tomorrow. Yep, lunch, bag of chips and a drink, along with the sausage too. Just $5. Can't go wrong. Great deal. And all proceeds going to the campaign. Manufacturing warmth, yeah, helping us keep the local kids warm this coming winter. And so they're supporting the keepkidswarm.ca and once again help provide winter outerwear for kids in the community. So that is on for tomorrow, the second Wednesday, 2nd of September tomorrow. Okay. Righto. All right. Third Eye Blind and the Hip, they're coming up.
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0: Rock 107 The Hip and 50 Mission Cap 343. Right now, the final Rock and Rides, the charity concert series coming up tomorrow at Homestead Marketplace. And this is part of the Bay of Quinte Hog chapter putting us on, along with the Quinte Bike Nights. And the Bren Waite Band will entertain coming up tomorrow. Starts at 5 o'clock right there, right through to 8. So we've got the bike show there, live music, giveaways, and sweet treats. Hopefully the weather stays dry to get this last one in with the Rock and Rides and in support of Hospice Quinte. All right, and the Bren Waite Band will be entertaining tomorrow, starting at 5 o'clock. All right, ZZ Top coming up in a moment, but first, got birthdays, and get them in because Buzz will announce those, and somebody may score with Pizza Nova and $25 worth. All right, and $25 worth of pizzas is pretty decent deal. Anyway, comedian actress Lily Tomlin, remember her? She's 87. Yes, singer Archie Bell from Archie Bell and the Drells, 82. Singer Barry Gibb from the Bee Gees fame, he's 80 today. Drummer Greg Errico of Sly and the Family Stone is 78 today. Talk show host Dr. Phil, 76. Singer Gloria Estefan is 69 today. From the Gilmore Girls at age 62, singer-guitar player Grant Lee Phillips. And who else do we have here? Oh, yeah, rock singer J.D. Fortune. This is a guy who was born in Mississauga and was part of NXS after Mike Hutchins passed away. He's also a part of Rockstar. Anyway, J.D. Fortune is 53 today. Guitar player Joe Troman of Fall Out Boy, 42. And NHL All-Star Nathan MacKinnon is 31. There you go. Birthdays. Log on to rock107.ca. Find where it says the, announce a birthday. Put your goods in there. And good luck tomorrow at 7:10 with the Morning Buzz. And good luck, too, with Pizza Nova. $25 worth.
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Rock 107.3, Day's Grace Animal I Have Become. Coming up to 3:55 news break, and Michael Allen Steele coming up at 4 o'clock this afternoon. And A Foot in Cold Water, Make Me Do Anything You Want, Rock 107.

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1: Good afternoon. It's 4 o'clock. Partly cloudy tonight with a low of 18. Right now, it's 21 degrees. I'm Alan Michael Steele with your Rock 107 News Update. 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Old Highway 2, west of Walbridge, Loyalist Road. Prime Minister Mark Carney says U.S. negotiators held an attitude during trade talks that would have made core Canadian industries either become subsidiaries of their American counterparts or be wiped out. Carney maintained today that the U.S. side asked for too many concessions that would undermine the auto sector and affect Canadian sovereignty by restricting access to other trade deals.
2: Of course, we're not going to accept those terms. And by the way, it's misguided. The United States auto industry is made stronger by the Canadian and the Mexican auto industries. And at a time of big, big change in auto, it's important that we work together.
1: Carney says that Canada is willing to get back to the table when the Americans, quote, stop doing memes and are ready to have a serious discussion. Prince Edward County OPP have charged a driver after a traffic stop for speeding on Highway 62, resulting in an impaired driving-related charge. On Friday, shortly before 10:30 p.m., OPP stopped the vehicle after it was spotted going above 40 kilometers over the speed limit on Highway 62 within the county. During the investigation, police say that the driver displayed signs of impairment and was arrested. As a result, the 30-year-old Jonathan Wilcox of Picton was charged with failure or refusal to comply with a demand. The accused was released from custody and is scheduled to appear before the Ontario Court of Justice in Picton on October 7th. Thousands of kids and families are gearing up for a big day tomorrow. It's back to school and about everyone needs to focus on safety. The driving scene changes drastically every September as big school buses will be back on the roads. Police are reminding drivers to slow down because kids will be out and about, not always thinking about where they should be in their excitement. More importantly, drivers must stop when buses flash their overhead red warning lights. Many other back to school safety tips can be seen at QuintyNews.com. And that's the news. 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Trailhead Belleville, next to Swiss Chalet, North Front Street, Belleville. The Toronto Blue Jays open an important three-game series in Cleveland. Toronto trails the Guardians by 1.5 games for the final American League wildcard berth. Right-hander Spencer Arrighetti gets the ball for Toronto, while Cleveland goes with fellow right-hander Gavin Williams. Montreal's Félix Auger-Aliassime is through to the second round of the U.S. Open. Auger-Aliassime earned a four-set win over Australian Rinki Hijikata last night. He joins Leila Fernandez of Laval and Denis Shapovalov of Richmond Hill, the second round of singles action. Canada defeated Argentina 97-92 last night in Quebec City to improve to 8-0 in the FIBA Men's Basketball World Cup Americas qualifiers. Montreal's Lou Dort and Toronto's Nikhil Alexander-Walker combined for 51 points in the win. Canada is looking to advance to next summer's World Cup in Qatar. 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Partly cloudy overnight with a low of 18. Looking at tomorrow, cloudy, risk of showers or a thunderstorm, and a high of 27. On Thursday, a mix of sun and cloud, risk of morning showers, and a high of 27. Right now, it's 21 degrees. And remember, you can get the latest news anytime at QuintyNews.com. 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
3: Good afternoon. It's a clear drive on the 401 heading right through Trenton and Belleville. I'm not seeing any problems from Napanee or Brighton, just construction-related delays on Highway 49, mainly in between Fish Lake Road right now and Bethesda. also through Fawcett Avenue, Highway 2, just the usual slow patch from Shannonville Road to Brand Street, and Highway 62 and 37 both look good from the 401 up towards Highway 7. 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With the latest traffic, I'm Antonia Altabonte.
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Rock 107, The Boss, Mr. Springsteen, off the Born in the USA album. I'm going down. It is Rick Kevin. We'll check in with Kevin Williams coming up in a bit. And the latest forecast as we look forward to this coming weekend. The weather looks awesome. It really does. So hopefully it, you know, it's going to be just like that. We're talking like sun and cloud and 24s for more than one day. Anyway.

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3: Every impression seems to have a signature impression. For me, it's John Madden. I love it when he explains things that you already know. He'll say things like,
4: you need to see. Because seeing is important. And if you can't see, then you don't know what you're looking at.
3: His partner is Al Michaels, a guy who's known for the phrase, "Do you believe in miracles?" Yes! Which I say whenever the entire audience gets that.
4: Here's a guy who doesn't say it that often, but...
3: He was the greatest play-by-play man of all time, but John Madden has turned him into the and-by-and man. Because and is the only word you can say after Madden states the obvious. You have to say it over and over again until Madden's finally done. Madden will say something like,
4: "Hey, that guy right there, that guy's got mud on his jersey." And now there's less mud on the field. And now he's got to get a clean jersey. And I don't know, Pat never did this crap to me.
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0: Rock 107 Red Rider and a White Hot 427. Time to dig into the forecast here this afternoon with Kevin Williams. And Kevin, good afternoon.
1: It is good to be with you, Rick. Good afternoon to you, and yes. Good afternoon to all.
0: Yeah, we've had an overload of cloud today.
1: Sure. Yeah, there have been some peaks of sun, but certainly the cloud has prevailed, and there will still be some clouds around tonight, but pretty harmless. Not much falling from the clouds tonight, but tomorrow could be a different story, Rick. We've got a couple of opportunities for some showers and storms, and I'm going to watch in particular late tomorrow afternoon and evening. That's when we have the chance, as the disturbance crosses the area, for it could be some feisty cells. There's a chance at any point during the day. Let's keep an eye on tomorrow evening. Could be a little bit flashy and splashy. So for the first day back to school, it's going to be a warm and humid day, which often is the case. But I'm still bullish about the weekend. The passage of a cold front paves the way for some nice weather Friday into the coming weekend. So for the night tonight, not too much going on, frankly. Yeah, a lot of cloud cover, but there'll be some breaks. Pretty quiet overall. There could be a little shower late and some patchy fog. We're down to an overnight low temperature of 18 tomorrow. Warm and sticky. There'll be the chance of a shower storm in the morning and again late afternoon. In between a few sunny breaks, it's going to be warm and humid with a high temperature reaching to 26. Then I'm anticipating possibly a few strong storms tomorrow evening. Then for Thursday, a morning shower, then becoming partly sunny with a high of 27. Rick?
0: I see the weekend forecast here. I mentioned this earlier today. Sun and cloud, 24, 24, 24, all 3 days. That's kind of rare. You know what
1: I mean? Yeah, it is. If we can pull that off, it may not be as warm as some might like, but boy, oh boy, if we can pull that off, cool nights and comfortably warm afternoons, no rain, decent amount of sun, I'll take that. I think a lot of folks will.
0: For sure. Also tomorrow, I mentioned going back to school, the bus is back on the road, so watch out for those flashing lights
1: Good point. Good point, Rick. Absolutely.
0: You betcha. All right. Have an awesome night. You'll check with Buzz tomorrow just after 6, and we'll talk again tomorrow. All right. Thank you.
1: See you then, sir.
0: You too.
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0: Rock 107 and Zeppelin with two songs and one, Heartbreaker, Livin' Lovin' Made. Courtney's Classic Rock. It's Rick, Kevin, 439. Right now, sitting still at 22 degrees. We never did get to the 26, but the Humidex is hanging around at 30 at the moment. All right, time now for this week's job postings with the Rock 107 On Air Job Fair, brought to you by WorkingQuinty.ca. And this is for a gas technician seeking a gas technician inspector to inspect propane systems and furnace oil equipment for safety and regulatory compliance. Responsibilities include conducting inspections, documenting findings, preparing reports, identifying compliance issues, recommending corrective actions, and supporting improvements to inspection procedures while providing rotational after-hour service when required. Qualifications: valid G2 certification required. 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
1: Good afternoon. Partly cloudy tonight with a low of 18. Right now it's 21 degrees. I'm Alan Michael Steele with your Rock 107 News Update. 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Old Highway 2 next to Walbridge Loyalist Road. Prime Minister Mark Carney says there were mutually beneficial elements of a trade deal with the U.S. in place before talks broke down last month. He spoke during a media scrum on his way into his office today after the Liberals won free by-elections last night.
2: The attitude of the United States in these discussions and subsequently has been one that the core Canadian industries either would be subsidiaries effectively of the United States industries or would put in place terms where those industries would be gradually wound down in Canada and wiped out.
1: Carney says Canada is willing to get back to the table when the Americans, quote, stop doing memes and are ready to have a serious discussion. Canada's counter-tariffs on nearly $28 billion worth of U.S. products are scheduled to take effect on September the 8th. Prince Edward County OPP say that a parking enforcement officer was assaulted in Picton. On August 27th, officers responded to a report of an altercation involving a parking enforcement officer in the downtown area. Police say that the incident occurred following the issuance of a parking infraction notice to a vehicle. As a result of the investigation, 47-year-old Kaylee Mouland of Bloomfield has been charged with assault. The accused was released from custody and is scheduled to appear before the Ontario Court of Justice in Picton on October 7th. Thousands of kids and families are gearing up for a big day tomorrow. It's back to school, and as John Spitters tells us, just about everyone needs to focus on safety.
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1: 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Partly cloudy overnight with a low of 18. Looking at tomorrow, cloudy, risk of showers or a thunderstorm, and a high of 27. On Thursday, a mix of sun and cloud, risk of morning showers, and a high of 27. Right now, it's 21 degrees. 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
4: It's an issue-free drive on the 401 in both directions, heading in or out of Belleville and Trenton. Highway 62 and 37 both look good. Highway 49 just has ongoing road work, slowing things down through Lyons Road right now and about Bethesda. Other than that, we're doing well on Belleville and Trenton streets. Highway 2 just slows from Shannonville Road to about Brent Street. 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

0: Rock 107 Hearts and Barracuda. Quantity's Classic Rock and Green Day in there, too, plus the Live at 5 track. And the Tragically Hip and New Orleans is sinking. Busy weekend coming up and awesome weather for this, too. It's the increased cyclist traffic happening in the county. And from 7:30 in the morning on September the 5th till about 3 in the afternoon, it's the annual County Grand Fondo. And for more info, it's pecounty.on.ca for this. Okay, but the ride will start and end at Isaiah Tubbs. So it's a 50K, 100K, and 150K route on this thing. There's no road closures. However, heavy cyclist traffic is expected. So just a heads up on that. That's this coming Saturday, September the 5th. All right. Partly cloudy tonight and humid down to 18, still 22. Midnight Oil coming up.
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0: Hey there, it's Ted Bradford, and here's why September 1st matters in rock. In 1977, Blondie signed their major label contract with Chrysalis Records, setting the stage for mainstream stardom. In 78, Styx released their triple platinum studio album, Pieces of Eight. The next year, in 79, U2 released their very first record, a three-track EP titled U2-3, with an initial run of 1,000 numbered copies sold only in Ireland. Also in 79, the Ferris Brothers played their very first live show under the name In Excess. In 1983, The Clash fired guitarist Mick Jones, with Joe Strummer and Paul Simeon stating he was drifting from the band's core concept. And finally in 89, Motley Crue released their best-selling album, Dr. Feelgood, which was their first record after getting sober and featuring hits like Kickstart My Heart. And that's why September 1st matters in rock. I'm Ted. Rock on.

0: Rock 107 Beatles and Come Together, Quincy's Classic Rock. It is Rick, Kevin, and hopefully the Blue Jays come together tonight. They open a pivotal Game 3 series in Cleveland this evening against the Guardians. That contest at 6:40 tonight, and Toronto playing 9 straight on the road. Yeah, so they play the Guardians, and they play the Royals, and they play the Athletics, currently 1.5 games back of the Guardians for the final wild card spot. So go Blue Jays, go. Come on up tonight, hopefully. That turns out swell with those 9 on the road, for sure. Who knows? All right, coming up, we got Motley Crue in moments.
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0: 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Don't forget tomorrow, Buzz back in. Atlanta Cameron, Kevin Williams 2, and the Family 4-Pack to the Brighton Speedway happening on the weekend of September the 12th. It's the final points in the Danny Reed Memorial Night coming up. So that's on the tap for tomorrow, coming up at 8:10 with contest time. Have yourself an awesome night. I leave you with The Offspring after the break.
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